Henry 42, Henry 23 for an assault just occurred, Cressley Parkway and Orchard View. A female in a white Ford Fusion was yelling at the RP, grabbed her and held onto her necklace while yelling racist statements. A female's a white female in her 40s. The Ford Fusion plate is 7 Nora Sam Zebra 330.

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1: Traffic 35, clear current 2014 Toyota out of Elk Grove off Toscano Drive, last of Akram.
3: 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Have it.

Traffic 23 clear, expired August of 2023 on a 2012 BMW out of Sacramento. Red suspension and a rip April 15th of 2024, pending master to the same RO.

0: traffic 23. The final stop is going to be on the west side of Costco, near Civic Center.
1: Okay.
2: Henry 3, I'm okay. You can cancel cover.
1: I copy. Henry 5-1, you can clear.
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Henry 5-1 with the units back for a suspicious CIRC 9288 Egret Drive. It's secondhand info to the RP who's not on scene. It's an unfamiliar male blocking the driveway who's been on scene for several hours.

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units copy information on a reckless vehicle near Fargo and Hillock Way on a multicolor Jaguar with personalized plate of boy yellow, Edward, Edward. Vehicle is speeding up and down the roadway. Last seen headed towards East Bidwell. The vehicle is going to return cleared of 136 Fargo Way. Ongoing issue.

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0: 8 Charles David Lincoln 459 on a white Dodge van.
2: Stress. And the subject was walking around, and history with the number shows Corey Ivy. 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Can we cancel?

0: it for sure.
1: What?
0: Subject is NCD. So then, contact person of the work vehicle at the address.

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1: Five 1 E, Council Cover.

0: 7:16. Can you put me on the hazard? EGP on Williamson.
1: I have it.
0: Can you give me a plate? 9 Robert, David, 0690, it's a Chevy Malibu.
1: Chevy. Sam 16, clear current on a 2018 Chevy out of Sacramento to the last of Green.
0: Copy. You're stuck in number 1 lane westbound. Check it out the road.
1: I got one.

0: If there's a unit nearby, we're going to help push off the road, block westbound traffic.
1: 155. You touch me to 60.

Henry 31 on the outside agency, assist 8678 Periwinkle. 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

0: Okay, one sent to a disabled vehicle. It's going to be on Greenback across from Black Miners Bar.
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0: It's going to be westbound EGB, just west of Franklin, and the number one lane, the white SUV. I'll get your plate in a second.

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David, 21. Can you just copy call 144 for info?

32192, this is start for a collision with fire responding. It's going to be a vehicle versus two pedestrians. One pedestrian is still on the roadway. The other pedestrian is awake and breathing. We're getting further.

Henry 42, I copy your code. There's a tan-colored Honda still on scene that's possibly involved. 8 Lincoln Henry King 790. Both pedestrians are confirmed. They're awake and talking.

0: The victims will be a 66-year-old male and a 64-year-old female. Fires in route.
1: School 37.
0: Go ahead.
1: Can you attach me to that call? I'm down the street. I'll be pulling up in a few seconds.
0: Copy your attach. And school 37, it's the male that's still on the roadway. He's unable to move and appears to be bleeding from his wrists and elbow.
1: Wake up. And school 65 is going to be with me from the county.

0: school 37.
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0: That's it. And a fire zone scene.

0: Just for the units that are responding, you need help with blocking the roadway. It's going to be at Laguna Woods. Will that be eastbound?
1: I copy, eastbound Laguna Woods.

0: Motor 5-5, traffic stop.
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1: Copy.

0: 2061, just for info. 274 is going to be the same TC. I spoke to the driver. They said they have a tow en route. ETA is probably going to be about 40 minutes.
1: All right, copy. Thank you.

0: Henry 12 with the units back for a verbal disturbance at Walgreens, Bruceville, Laguna.
1: That's where I copy my call.
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0: 86, we have a John Hoosfeld at the PD lobby saying he was here to meet you whenever you're available.
1: Robert, can you get a call for him?
0: It's pending.
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0: 1-2-0, Kaiser South, starting 0.
1: School 3-4. School 3-4, are you monitoring? 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

Charlie Piper. 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
1: 9 boy, X-ray Adam, 168, in the top 6 in the
0: I copy the second plate. Your rest of your transmission was unreadable.

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1: So, traffic 23. 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
0: Can you switch to Antolin? You have a moment?
1: Hey,

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0: 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I'll have to preempt you for a family 415 5323 Blue Sapphire.
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1: I copy with Henry 31 for the well check. 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
1: Yes.
0: I think it's 5.

0: Sam 18. For event 269, we're not going to send officers to that unless he has any info that there could be danger. Just because the person he's serving is unknown, we're not going to send officers for a standby for that.
1: Copy.

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Units on the family 415. 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The sister pushed her into a closet and tried to lock her in. She's requesting medical. Fire won't respond until it's clear to enter.

0: Okay, two kids, please.
1: Yes.
0: 9 Zebra, Idle William Beach, 7-9.
1: Can I just try and clear her on a 26 Kia out of Manteca?

0: traffic when you're retiring at this location?
1: Confirm me, he's not at that location.
0: Okay, firm. I'll be back to the call for service location.
1: Okay.
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0: Can I do the units back for an incomplete at the Walgreens B1 for Sol Laguna? The male caller saying he was assaulted.
1: Myers, clear, Anna.
0: I copy.
2: Emergency 5, show me a route to 6303, Permanent Drive.
0: 10-4. We attempted call back and no answer.

0: Turn 4.
1: Was that for Henry 4-1?
0: Hey, from, can you just confirm if there needed code or no code?
1: Okay, just confirm.

0: You know, CFI is about pending 1183 5437 Sunrise Boulevard. Sounds like there's a language barrier and one subject in his head. Paul 7.
1: Paul 7, I can be en route.
0: Sure, thank you.
1: You can hold this call for notes.
0: I copy, thank you.
2: Henry 31 is my only available for the physical disturbance B4. Sounds like there's two BMJs, 16 to 17 years old, that are still on the ground. There's a female involved, 16 to 17 years old, wearing gray joggers and a black hoodie. So the juveniles are running in the lanes of traffic and still fighting. Henry 42, I copy attached.
3: Henry 42, you can put me on it too.
2: Copy.
3: Sorry, 55 traffic stop.
2: Fed.
3: West Stockton, Laguna Boulevard.
2: Fed.
3: 6 William Charles Adam. 230 at BMW.
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1: Paul 7, go ahead.
0: Information, we started fire and it looks like we've got them on camera. We can see that looks like all parties are out of the vehicle.
2: Hi, copy.
3: Have mentioned any weapons. Sounds like there were 6 juveniles assaulting 2 others. It's primarily between a VMJ wearing a red jacket and a VMJ wearing a black jacket.
4: Real time 12.
3: What?
4: No, we copy the assault. We're not seeing anything on traffic cams, and DFR is going to be down.

Karen 206, sounds like it's going to be an assault call to a female calling back saying that the husband was assaulted and was hit with a bamboo stick, and it occurred in the parking lot of Lila Apartments.

And for the assault, the two subjects are a BMA, their 40s, wearing yellow and khaki. Second subject is also in his 40s, wearing a black puff jacket over blue jeans.

0: 718, is he still in the air?
1: Number two, that's for me. I do not need that right now.
2: I copy, you're zooming here.
0: Okay, so did the second RP confirm the apartment number you guys put in there?
2: I believe so. Stand by.

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0: Are you available for 21 from Van?
1: Okay.
0: I'm sorry, 10-9.
1: From my desk in 35 seconds.

0: Sea of Viswa, pending 1183, Greenback, Arcadia. It sounds like one vehicle is blocking the road. We're getting multiple calls.
1: They're on Mangini, heading westbound. You want to come over here? They have eyes on you.
0: Charlie. He's on 21.
2: 33. We'll be clearing here shortly. We're wrapping up area check.
1: Right now.
2: Here in a second.
0: I copy. 86, are you turning L for either 1183 Greenback or Arcadia?
3: Motor 3, Sam 4. 5. Are you able to get the drone up?
4: Yeah, I'm in right there. Give me a couple minutes, I'll have it up. If Rojo can just keep eyes on him, stay out of the area, so can get it up in here.
1: Copy, they're still heading westbound on Mangini. There's about 5 of them.

0: 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I'm just following him.
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3: Looks like the vehicles involved are going to be on Greenback right at the intersection. One is going to be a black possible Toyota 4Runner facing wrong way and is blocking the number 3 lane.

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2: Number 6, Canfield, where'd you guys end up?
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2: Are you guys in the apartment, or where'd you guys end up?
3: We're off the passenger side door of your car. Out with the victim.

NA-21 for a still standby or incident report. The RP's at the PD in a gray Honda Civic for contact.

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0: 10:41 and 21 for 415 over at TC, Alder Creek, and East Bidwell. An active 415 beep, 415 verbal. It sounds like large altercation in the background.
1: Hold on, copy.

0: 41 and 21, the gray Tacoma is taking off now. We're still having trouble getting further.
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0: 4121, the Tacoma that took off, possibly going on eastbound 50. RP advised multiple flat tires, probably won't get far. I have a WMA 45 orange construction shirt.
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0: Sam 13. Can I cancel the welfare check and a little bike? And we checked the flock cameras. We didn't see anybody in traffic.
1: That was Tiny Dancer, correct? Yes, that's fine. Cancel it.
0: Affirm.

0: Real time, DFR is en route to the Avalon Hills Way. 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
1: I copy.
2: Yeah, 7-10-8 advice. That's it.

Henry 3-1, I copy. I'm working on scene. The RP is saying the subject is still on scene, knocking on the door and ringing her doorbell. And now looking at the camera.

0: Standard 31.
1: Bye.
0: I'm out with him. I'm okay. He appears to be autistic. Do we know, or do you have any calls for service in the area for a possible missing guy?
1: Not currently. We'll check if there's any from today.

0: 486, Tango 75 for owner's request.
1: I copy, which vehicle?
0: Toyota Camry ending at 807.

0: plane at suspension on a reckless vehicle last seen. Want to go from Palladio towards Iron Point. A dark sedan occupied by four males drifted into the intersection, almost hit a pedestrian. Plate is 9, Paul William Paul, 119, comes back on a Nissan out of town. Go ahead.
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0: I copy with Henry 12 for a suspicious person at Alta. The previous 44 suspect.
1: 121 now.
2: 10-4, no rush.
0: Red locks and a black beanie. We wearing a black hoodie over light wash jeans and white Air Force Ones. No weapons.
2: I copy. Stay on that line. Can you transfer me?
0: Hey, from.
3: There's the Arctic.
1: They always switch that, though.
0: Copy.
3: Black SUV running the red. I'll send you the video.

0: 10951, 10953, does it start for an at-risk MP from 9242 Russian Creek Way in V5? The juvenile was last seen here around 1838. She left on a walk. It's going to be the RP's foster child. MP is a first of Serena, 15 years old, Puerto Rican female, 5'1", over 100 pounds, with black and purple hair and brown eyes. We're working on a further description.
1: 10-4.

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0: for the at-risk MP, the RP is reviewing video footage. I noticed the MP left in a vehicle. It will be a black SUV, and the MP was last seen wearing a gray t-shirt, jean shorts, white Jordans, carrying a Moana backpack.
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0: Well, thank you.
1: 10-4.
2: Yellow 2, 1-2, 1-8, 5-6, last of Morales.

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2: The Ulta call, so white Dodge Durango, there's a DMA, all black clothing and white Air Forces standing outside the car.
1: Okay.

Interstate 3, there's a permanent plate of sign. It's showing clear current 24 Dodge to the left of Fowler out of Sacramento. Park suspension 820 of this year.

0: 1021, is my only available for unknown injury, TC-B5, East Stockton and Grantline. It's going to be for an Amazon truck that went off the roadway and hit a fire hydrant. It's going to be in the area where Wild Bills used to be. CISO 63, I copy attached.
1: Manifest.
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0: Harry 42.
3: 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It's like a fire hydrant is broken and it's spraying water all over the street, flooding it.
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1: 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Yeah.
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2: Northbound 9 on ramp from Twin Cities on 9 Paul X-ray King 739 Black Honda.
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0: Letter 3 if it wasn't mentioned on main. It's close until it's 97. Been here for a few minutes.
1: So far.
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2: David 31, Sam 4. 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Can you see what school, if he knows?
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0: 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Set to go eastbound on EGF.
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0: I'm on Carillion and Chelfam on a 7 Frank George Mary 746. Correction, Queen Mary 746.
1: Super.

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0: All right.
2: Sam 11, Sam 13, give me a second.
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2: Sam 13, do you have time for me?
0: Hey, Ram 65, was trying to get a hold of you.
2: All right, give me just a minute. I'm almost clear from here. And I'm code 4 right back at.
0: Sure.

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0: 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White Camry.
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0: Sam 4, I think he was setting up. You're on main.

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1: Go ahead.
0: 09842. And I got a 27, please, my number.
1: Go ahead.
0: Boy 919-6355, Las Cutares.
1: Go for it.
0: When you get a chance, I got a VIN for you.
1: Go with the VIN. 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
0: Copy VINs. William Boy, Adam. Frank Robert. 1 Charles. 56. Boy Charles. 750-725. BMW.

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0: Gutierrez is known, clear valid, and your VIN is clear expired 9/8/26 on a 2011 BMW. 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

0: Quesadillas have a pending possible 211, Taco Bell 6440 Antelope. RP's girlfriend tried to stab the RP and take his items, and the girlfriend was in the background stating he was in a state of psychosis. Can I use your copy?
1: I'm 13, I copy that.

0: 33, I'm in route for them. 86, hold back here for Lee.
1: Center.
2: Is that traffic? Will you put me on it? Do we have a location? Is it inside or outside?
3: No, that was all we had, and then they disconnected.
2: Got them. So far, UTO, anybody in the parking lot? I'm just going to try to see inside.
1: Silver.
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4: 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Red, no plate, Ford Mustang, one on board, all of us.
1: Copy.
2: Going towards Stones currently. Silver, dark gray, Nissan Altima, I believe.
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1: 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On Pringle in front of the Best Western, 6967, 6 Lincoln, 3, on a dark pickup truck.

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1: 1039.
2: Copy, good. Vehicle I saw is wearing a blue shirt. It appeared to be a female, but I can't confirm.

0: partake from 33. Were you able to get a plate on that by chance, in case it is associated?
1: I'm working on it now. I can't tell if it's a bag or something on the right passenger, correction, the rear passenger window, but there's something hanging off the frame of it.

0: Can I too?
1: Yes.
0: Yeah, Sam, units approved. Put all units on the info call. We're going to shut this thing down.
1: How about?

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1: Go ahead.
0: In Nora, 720-0702, last to Smith.
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1: Go ahead.
0: Charles, 418-3418.
1: Copy. Do you have a last name?
0: The one last of Augustine.

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1: Your subject's clear, valid, one prior.
0: That's awesome.
2: Inspector, I have a possible just pull out of the parking lot, go eastbound Antelope overpass now.
1: Copy eastbound Antelope for a possible.
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3: There was like a shirt rolled up in the rear window. Is that what you're looking at?
2: Abram, it could have been a Honda Accord.
3: Okay, it's still on East Antelope. Looks like it's getting up the lobby. It will try to catch up. 40 scramps. I look like the front passenger female was holding a child in her arms.
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1: 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Do you want the tone?
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0: 33. Still trying to find any witnesses over here. Nothing so far.
1: So far. At 41 and 21, for a vehicle blocking the Burger King drive through 171 Iron Point. The white Audi Q3 appears unoccupied.
2: 41, all guys.
1: So far.
0: I'm going to call the number that they called in on and see if it rings.
3: Yeah, please do.

0: Yeah, I don't believe it is.
1: Copy, Precision 2.
2: 65 from San Francisco. Do you still need me on 21?
0: Yellow Robert Sam 208. Sorry, I'm listening.
3: 433. Clear, expired for the PNO 8926. 014, last of Torres at Elk Grove. A rapid deploy. We're still getting old hits, and the last hit looks like it was at the 7-Eleven at Antelope and Penis.
0: 10-4. I'm on 1021 with him, and not getting much out of him. Trying to get a location and further info. Keeps hanging up.
3: 10-4. And the TLO, I didn't have any results.

0: 433.
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0: My partner added up possible. Looks like the phone number came up in KPF under versus CND, if you want to see that one.
1: I copy. They're associated to a house off of Auburn. I'll try to locate it. I believe 96 took a, or 86 took a case regarding him. I'll try to find it.

0: 33.
1: Good.
0: Looks like with history with him, there was a call off of Sycamore since 40s near there. Do you want me to put a test call for there?
1: Abram, if you could, please.
0: 10-4 and 40, did you copy?
1: I believe he was on channel 2.
0: Yep, thank you.
1: 10-33, our UTL over here. We'll get a 940 spot for contact here in a second.
0: Somewhere.
1: Let's call the 940 spot Rush Skate Park.
0: Copy it, Rush.
2: Sam 13, I'm copying, I'll be around there.
0: Sorry.
1: In 33, if I can get at least one person Long Eye. Sorry about that. I didn't know they had them stopped right there. We'll just 940 at that traffic zone.
0: Yeah.
3: Can't do it. Slowly but surely, they're go back to their cars. They should be hitting the streets here pretty soon.
0: Copy.
4: We are one detained. We're going to be on a search.

0: Hey, DFR, just keep an eye out for a parking lot switch.
1: I got you. And then the battery shop real quick.
2: Wait, 1-0-0-6-3-3-4-7, Alexander.

0: can have their chief.
1: Go ahead.
0: Did the RP say where he thought that might have been from? Somewhere within the park or out on Sunrise?

0: I am 13 tonight.
1: On that shots fired call, did the RP seem to have any idea where it may have come from in relation to where he was?
0: Negative.
2: 13 or 6. Here's some info. If there was shots, we should have gotten some kind of notification. We're pretty covered in that area with the audio device.
1: That would have been my next question. Thank you.

0: There, Cole County 2. Any update on the address?
1: I just have one, sure.

0: 131.
1: Yes.
0: They just updated his location. They're going to Handles.
1: Copy.
2: Copy. I'm sure they're listening. We'll see them there.

0: It's Hellcat. Just confirm, Laguna One, right? Not Delchers.
1: Yeah, it's gonna be the Laguna One.
0: Alright. Let's break, half the units. They're going there.
1: Yeah, those are already about 15 cars making their way there. Going up to Grisha Laguna.
0: Okay. Hey, so you're checking out a plate.
2: Disable
0: plate, David, or Victor 66723. It's on a blue beamer.
2: Copy, clear current, loss of train, Nettlebell Grove. There's also an autistic juvenile that lives here.
1: 10-4.

0: 21 Charleston.
1: 21, go ahead.
2: Sydney Oak on Idaho Plate. Frank Lincoln 20007. All advised.

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1: Eleven, go ahead.
0: Oak and Blue Lake Lane. 8 King John Boy. 156. All eyes.
1: 10-4. Go ahead.
2: We're SAC just past Liberty on 7, Frank George David 490, Gray 47.
1: What was across with Liberty?
2: Lower SAC just south of Liberty.

0: Okay. They're probably 85% done here in EG paper, so.
1: Copy.
2: /127/29 by number.
1: Go ahead.
2: E. David 529-9221, Lazo Ochoa.

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1: Pending application with two priors for 14-6.
2: Copy, code 4.
1: Okay.
3: And 11-27-29, my ideal number.
1: I love, go ahead.
3: Boy, 597-0453. Last of Detro. Female. I'm code 4.
1: 10-4. With a white trailer, was speeding and hit a tree. Continuing northbound.

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1: I got you. I'll go for
0: 10-4.

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0: Well, Buffalo Wild Wings set 9 Mary, Paul Frame, 379.

0: going out with him.
1: It's going to be off of Mangini and Savannah. It's just west. There's another small cross street called Tilly, and it's right off of that. Sorry, that was for tackling.

0: 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Copy stable. Data 31.
1: Or does was the X-ray units checking out that location check, or did I need to head out there?
0: I just gave it over to them. I accidentally broadcast it on me.
1: Copy.
0: Go ahead.
2: Yeah, they're putting updates, talking about possibly putting up their location out here soon, if we keep enforcing stops. So just keep at it.

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0: I'm clear from Sycamore, and I'll roll by that shots fired calling centers.
1: Over, thank you.

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1: David 21.
0: I'll be at a Kara and Morisnala Drive on a no-plate Kia. It's in the gated community. All right.
1: Over.
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1: Hi, Bobby.

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0: Sam, Paul, Charles, Yellow, Victor, George, Nora. And 27, 29, what was my number?
1: It's clear current. Go ahead.
0: Frank 7, 8, 0, 1, 6, 3, 1. First of the base.

0: David 21 returns. First to base is known. Clear valley.
1: First.
0: County code 4.
1: Okay.
0: Perfect.
2: Yeah, right here.

0: 30 on Cantu. Keep it out for a black Infiniti. Lower lights off. If he has green lights on front, should be a BMA driver. He needs to be stopped. You see me? I think he left.
1: Copy. Hey, yeah, he just passed by Olive Garden. I think he's northbound Bruceville from EGB.
0: Yeah, Carl, so he's got run into you. You should see him.
2: Else 179. Toyota, all eyes.
3: 10-4. It's 41, it's clear, expired, 4-8-26, 2014 Toyota out of Bristol.

0: Yeah, 31 Ice, yeah, he's pulling into the Handles parking lot now.
1: He's 5200 at minimum.
0: Yeah, I'm just spotting a lot of traffic. Looks like he can make it to the large gathering before I can get to him.
1: Alright, no pressure.
2: Edward 228-2450. First, Christopher.

0: 53 Cursor.
1: What?
0: Personal Terrazzo.
1: Go.
0: Paper plate. Edward David, 5-4 Charles, 1-1 on an orange Dodge.

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0: Can you send a bolo out to Hayward PD to be on the lookout for the MP, and then also have them conduct a check at 25080 Eden Avenue in Hayward?
1: Copy. Eden, Edward David, Edward Nora.
0: Hayward.

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0: Calls on Bruce Hall.
1: Yeah.
0: 9 William Robert George, 334, Green Maserati with 1.
1: The 9-1 hang up, it looks like it's plotting back in the back parking lot closer to the pool area. Depending in 1.

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2: 2197.

RP advisor Eckhard Tanico. Black Nissan approached the RP and his friends at the location. There's a dark-colored Nissan occupied with a possibly BMA and an Asian male. Another subject got out of the vehicle, punched RP, took all of his items. RP is now at his residence, 120 5th Street.

0: He's advising you he took the jewelry from his friend, took it straight off his neck.
1: Everyone will be out with the manager at Carl's Jr. getting Cynthia's surveillance.
0: Copy. 21 Ed, do you want to go to 125th Street? Contact the RP.
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0: 10-4.
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0: 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We'll be at the Handles parking lot, Laguna and Briscoe.
1: I copy. Great. Henry 12, your plate comes back. Record not on file.
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0: 31, I copy.

0: Por favor, Spencer.
1: Spencer, sim.
0: Trevor?
2: Someone else.
1: Can you see if there's anything that stands out about the vehicle, like black wheels or anything like that?

0: 10-18.
1: Is DFR available to fly over and get some photos?
0: They're overhead now.
2: A stock, chrome and black wheels, heavy tint, and nothing else that was unique about the vehicle.
1: Copy, and how sure are they it's a Nissan?
2: He said he's 100% sure that the rear badge had Nissan on it.

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1: Okay.
0: Bruceville and Seasons.
1: Okay.
0: So custom plate, King Lincoln, Robert, Boy, Robert, David on a red Pontiac.
2: Objection via BMA that was in a gray hooded sweater.
3: In front of David, if you can just get a time of that they actually met, that might help us more.
2: If I'm working on it.

0: Eagle 22.
1: Oh, there's easily over 50 cars, and I've been taking pictures and I'm recording.
2: It's in the chat.

0: Sam's ready to copy the pending call.
1: Sam's holding a copy.
2: And 21 to confirm, just the last direction of travel was towards 99.
3: Confirm. On the AMA, was he heavy set, thin build?

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1: I'm good for it. Thank you.
0: Super.
2: Point one, action, rise on the sulfur check.

0: 21. The Asian male was about 5'10", probably 200 pounds, and the BMA was going to be about 6 foot, 6'1", probably 150 to 160.
1: 10 so far. On the Asian male, I have quite a few that match the description. Do you have approximate age? There's several in KPF.
0: Asians probably between like 25 and 35.
1: Copy.
2: 21, David.
1: 21, David, go ahead.
2: Looks like that camera in that area has been altered, so I'm going to actually head out there and check it out.
1: Tampa.
3: Okay, Mason.
1: Yep.
3: On 316, you can downgrade that to a traffic hazard. The truck's going to be gone based on the time delay, and if it's system branches in the roadway, we'll address that later.
1: All right.
4: All 3 hours.
1: 10-4.
4: 31, we have the description, but we don't have a plate.

0: Get the rest up.
1: Yep.
0: Yeah, for Michaels. Personalized Union, Charles Edward. Edward 684. It's a shit pick up.
1: Okay.
2: Edward 684.
1: Okay. Please curl current 05 Chevy. Lost a tow via the Velcro.
2: Careful, I'm trying to shop.
1: Good.
2: Wait, last time we've been on pistol.
1: Yep.
2: 7-0, Charles Victor, 159 on a Honda.
1: Okay.
3: Thank you, Steve. You got the one I was going after.
1: It's clear current. 2017 Honda, loss of Wagner, out of Oak Grove.

0: 31 from 21 David. I got the video from Sam 5. It's time stamped an hour off, is that correct?
1: 31 April.
0: And do they have video showing it exit on the C Street? Because I'm not seeing anything on the cameras out here.
1: That's the only footage they have.

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0: What should I do? Start towards the runway and one? Boy, 11, you can hold out for me. Copy. Break. 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
1: Curve east, Bidwell and Creekside, and demanding a supervisor.
2: Copy.

0: and 11 and 21 for 1066 Plankcraft Kitchen, 608 Sutter. Suspicious male looking into the business, possibly casing. Could be an HMA or AMA, dark complexion, 20s. Black shirt, black jacket, black pants with tattoos on his neck, hands, and face. Last seen towards Folsom Hotel. Business is closed, but employees are still inside.
1: Six five from 68. You guys can code for 74. We'll back in just a second.
0: Copy code 4.
2: 3-1 VL 5.
0: Copy.

0: That's 41. I'm going to add you to that.
1: 596.
0: Motor 3.
1: In the old Carl's Jr. parking lot on East Bid. Six boy, Henry Yellow, 655, then a Hyundai.
0: 10-4. Motor 3, it's clear expired 1-14 of 26 on an 08 Hyundai out of Citrus Heights. Has a release out of Carmichael.
2: Okay, copy, thank you.
0: 941, I'm going to add just a welfare check for Wally. We have him on camera. He has now thrown himself out of his wheelchair and is on the sidewalk.
3: Copy.

0: 23.
1: Motor 3.
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2: Yeah, straight screen up.
1: Yeah, affirm.

0: Sam 11. Should be advised, we still have the riders.
1: Charles 74 negative. I have the rider with me. It's going to be a female, black or brown.
0: Timberlake, thank you.

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0: Alpha 1, clear to out of place. It's going to be an Indiana plate.
1: Okay.
0: Disregard. I'll be going to intel 4-0 then.
1: Copy. Okay.
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1: 10-4. Case number 3642-3642. Good night.
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0: Edward 41, Sam 7, you still need me out there. 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
0: Bighorn Laguna.
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0: 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White 3 Series BMW with 2.
1: Henry 41, can you go back to intel? Henry 6, clear current. 2011 BMW lost of Delphit out of Elk Grove for the release to lost of a mod out of Elk Grove.

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1: 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Boy 22 for the traffic hazard.

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0: Charles Jr. on Greenback, 8 yellow under our frame. 081, it's a great Kia. I'll miss.
1: 10-4.

0: Anyone, I'm getting that on a Nissan, not a Kia.
1: First letter's, first number's Nate.
0: Danforth.

0: Today one, it's clear, suspended, and expired. 10-8-25-2022 Kia. It's out of.
1: Sorry.
0: Daughter left 3 hours ago in her shoe uniform and has not yet returned. 21st says Sophia. They're going to be in room 207.
1: Okay, I'll keep 29 woman number.
0: Go ahead.
1: Frank 4934379, Lester Richard.
0: 10-4. It'll be confidential to CDC.
2: 24, move on, Tommy. Code 3.
0: 10-4.
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0: Then we'll have a sale.
1: Sure. Anyone insurance?
0: Good.
1: He's known, clear, valid, gross.
0: Copy, go for it.

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0: Greenback, Peoria.
1: Six Edward Zebra William, 189. On a... unknown resident.
0: 465, clear expired 6/16 of 2012 to an 08 Kia release liability to a Nisma garage.
1: Copy.
0: Copy for the welfare check and two with the units back.
2: I
0: copy. All right, copy. That's clear. Expired 7/8 this year. 09 Toyota to Fair Oaks, first of Liana.

0: Charles 74, can you hear the address? My MDC just froze.
1: It's 7029 Westchester. It's close to the cross of Auburn and San Tomas.
0: From Winchester?
1: Westchester.

0: 74. It's closer, like right across from Applebee's.
1: Okay, 27.
2: Sam 11, 9, 7.
0: Sam 11, 9, 7.

0: 2 minutes on disturbance to negative the in and out Costco and EGB for approximately 80 on scene. Correction, 162 canals are on scene.
1: Okay, this is the pressure on calling.
0: A firm as an employee.
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0: I copy.
2: 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I'm going to be Ross parking lot.
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0: David 31, 2729, what's my number?
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0: Adam 6798132, last of Scott.

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He's clear. Valid.

0: There, 41, 1196. Hey, 41, go ahead. Glenn and Riley, on a disabled plate. John Tom, 098, David Overfall, on a solar Toyota. None of us. Jumper. Copy.
1: There's about 60 kids.
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2: CSO-61, can you remove my MP from us?
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1: And now they're fighting.
0: Hi, copy, fighting. Wolf, I want to copy. You're on scene. The air is for you.

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1: at? I copy. Presuming air for in and out.
2: Boy, 3-2, Henry, 3-2, where you at?
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1: Five, Harpy's mother is trying to hit their father. 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
4: Copy, bro.
1: 10-4.
5: Stable.
1: 14802, left of Shaw. 10-4.
6: 4-4-1,
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6: Negative.
1: Copy stable. Do you see possible hatchbacks? Can we just copy?

0: This is going to be more distant than that. But...
1: I think so. The daughter didn't advise, but that's who we were out with earlier this month.

0: 21. As of 9-2, there was a served CPO on file. The female was restrained, but they had peaceful contact.
1: 21, copy. I'm aware of it.

0: Boys Unit 2, if it hasn't been aired, they're closing the doors, they're locking it. We're just going to work on clearing the parking lot.
1: I got it.
2: Boy 42.
1: Good.
2: Majority of the juveniles are no longer from the In-N-Out, but they are dispersing into like the Costco lot in the surrounding area. Get units to check those areas and have them disperse from there on.
1: I got it. Hemi 42 is en route.
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0: Jim 31, Mike Soft.
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0: Yeah, he's stuck in under the trails. I don't know if he knows I'm trying to stop him yet.
1: 10-4, confirming you're near East Bend and Blue Ravine.
2: Yeah, that's me.
1: 10-4. J-41's cover.
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0: Boy 3548288, last name with Teddy.
2: 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Can you copy the loss list? 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

0: Charles Singapore, you can clear the Dutch call. They left no issues.
1: No problem. 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
0: I copy. 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

0: Pending a reckless at Franklin and Whitelock. Occurred one ago, a gray or blue Camry or Accord driving southbound in the northbound lanes of traffic. Went into a ditch and then continued northbound and then was unable to maintain lanes. Special attention to boy 21.
1: 20 who can't track.

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1: Sorry, I'll be on 95 on that vehicle northbound 99 at Summerhorn.
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1: 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Did you want us to call back?
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2: 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It'll be Mario Cazares.

0: Airline returns.
1: Good.
0: He's known, he has multiple informal search roles for H&S, as well as DMV court probation. 29s are clear. He's suspended.
2: Job recall.
0: No more.

0: 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We have an RP calling asking for an assault report for the incident.
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0: Laguna Springs, Laguna Boulevard.
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1: Copy.
2: 341 from 11, is this shit good to go?
3: Which one? I'm sorry, was that for me?
2: I'm gonna go for a boy 41.
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1: 对。
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1: I gotta go.
0: 70 Adam Mary 644 on a silver Acura.
1: Cheers. Perfect, two clear current on 2017 Acura, to less of Blauser out of Elk Grove.

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0: Around Glendale on 6 white, correction, 6 yellow Sam Tong 63. It's going to be a black.
1: What was your cross street?
0: They're wearing Glendale.
1: Step by.
2: So what do I go for?
1: How do I go for?
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0: 10-42. Show me trying to capture the Redfoot. Eastbound Grant Line. Passing Bradshaw.
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2: I'll be in code 4.
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0: And for you, you showed me in Brazil, you just blocked out westbound EGB.
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3: 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And what's the line again?
0: Reckless.
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0: Southbound Bradshaw from EGB. Speeds are 70 rising, light traffic.

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1: Okay.
0: You're going westbound Grant Line. Light traffic, speed 360.

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1: Copy, he's still pulling away from me. Still westbound grab line, coming up to Côte d'Ivoire. Speeds are 90, no traffic.
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0: Steve, I can hear you there for now.
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2: Hey, Archer 401. Four-door probably? 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Lights are on, but it's not black. 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
0: Looks like a matte black. Want to pass me? Fully tinted windows.
2: 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Just the back ones.

0: 40. Is there any chance we're northbound or only southbound or west?
1: It's possible we're northbound or southbound. It would look like the AMG class. It is just pulling away.
2: I've been on East Stockton since he terminated. I have not seen anything come north on 99 or on East Stockton.
1: Copy.
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4: 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Head 11, K91, possible 23152 in the parking lot near Wool and Sutter, the beige Toyota Tundra, we're getting further.

0: 342 Energy 2. If you want to keep checking eastbound Grantline, looks like you might have been with a red Mustang.
1: That came down Waterman. I didn't see anything. I'm checking off the survey.
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0: Copy.

0: still likely to hit westbound ball on EGF, going pretty fast on the camera too before that 10:49.
1: You come see me in my office.
2: Henry 6, did you want to be put on the call?
0: Yep.
3: 4-2, can you take a look at that? And if that's it, can we hold this?
4: Checking right now.
3: Peter song, the picture up.
2: Can I interrupt?
3: Here's Gina.
2: Hey, come.
1: 4-1, if you can send it to a couple of us.
3: Definitely confirm it. I'll send it to us.
4: Henry 4-2, my phone is down. Can someone attach it in the call or send it to me?
3: One of your phones.

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2: Okay, I'll just confirm 2837. 010, King 4, Toyota.
1: Affirm.
2: Copy. I'm going to stop at the Forest Hill Departments.
1: 10-4. Hello.
2: Oh, sorry. The Lake Point Departments.

0: Yeah, 29 by 81. Number, please.
1: Go ahead.
0: David 708, 34, 22, last and Friday.

0: Richard, do I got the correct plate?
1: But
0: 9 yellow George John 761. It hit at the same time that Henry 42 did on the flock camera, EGB and right line.
1: I copy. F-41.
2: He's in the Toma on the crossing. 9 Victor, George Frank, 233. It's a Toyota.
1: 10-4. It's clear expired 314 and 26, 2015 Toyota out of West Sacramento.
2: Copy all of that.

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0: 9 Union Paul Tom 045.
1: It's showing clear current 2018 Toyota to last of Hyena out of Ocampo.
2: /196, first of John.
1: 10-4.
3: /96 for 223 is the RP, the homeowner, just a witness.

0: It's the daughter of the homeowner.
1: Copy. I'll be in route to that.
0: Sure. Johnstone, clear valid.
2: 10-4.
0: 10-4.
3: It's in slip pursuit, so I'm assuming they got on the freeway.
0: I copy, 30%.

Pending a welfare check from Safeway off of Whitelock. For two subjects getting into a vehicle, last seen northbound Bellaterra. Pending a suspicious search for a subject that walked into RP's home and then walked out about 20 ago. Subject is no longer on scene.

0: Henry 3-2.
1: Go ahead.
0: He was rolling with a red Mustang with white racing stripes. Has a temp tag on it. I added the plate in the call. Has a Sacramento address. That might be another destination.
2: Pete is in Orangeville, stating that her friend, possibly Wally, in a wheelchair, who she helped out yesterday, can't feel his legs. She believes he also needs police transferred to fire for the medical, but they're probably going to request us as well.
0: Hey, for a copy. I just saw him. He looks fine, but I'll check him out.
2: Tempo, thank you. And David 31 and Ed 21, I sent you a welfare check. Broadstone Villas, a neighbor with dementia knocking on neighbor's doors.
3: David 31, all of us.
0: Ed 41, all of us.

0: 42 for 32. Go ahead. Was the Mustang reckless too? Or was he just rolling with him?
1: He was speeding, wasn't reckless.
0: Shit.
2: Anyone, it's 36-43-36-43.

0: Unit 41, I'll be out with him in front of BMO Bank. 20 Smith.
1: 10-4. Poitier 2 and 4-2 for welfare check and safely off of flight log in B4. It was initially for two subjects stumbling and slurring that left in a black Audi SUV, pulse plate of boy, X-ray 5-2, Adam 3-4. RP was following them, last seen northbound Bella Terra, approximately 10 ago.

0: Yeah, I can too.
1: Yes, sir.
0: When you get going, can you head towards the guys North Kelvin? Also on the RS.
1: Yep, you got it from Rancho.
2: Hang up.

0: everyone. Is there another male out there? Fire just called over and said they have somebody on 911 regarding this whole situation, and somebody spit on another person.
1: It's just me and Wally.
0: 10-4. Fire staging, just so you know.
1: We don't need them.

0: Well, I'm taking a follow-up back in case number.
1: There's already a second one assigned. Did you want a third? It'll be 6853-6853.
2: Careful, I'm too detained.
1: I copied you to change at Mendoca Way.
2: It's going to be at the Marina Flail Courthouse.
1: I copy.

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0: Boy 14. 363 with Boy 22.
1: I copy from the suspicious circle off of Leonardo Way in B4. Unfortunately, RP is advising that an unknown male subject walked into their home, walked down the hallway, and then walked back out about 20 ago. Correction, about 40 ago now. Male arrived in a black small car, unknown plate. It was a BMA in his 40s, wearing a lime green vest and blue jeans.

0: Henry 32, County 2.
1: Go ahead.
0: The Mercedes is not there, right?
1: No, they were sitting in the driveway, and there's another car blocking the garage, so I doubt it's in the garage.
0: Is our guy there?
1: Doesn't seem like it, but we're dealing with the Mustang people right now.

0: KNI 200 32.
1: Yeah.
0: I don't know if you added somebody or not, but he's saying the driver of the car was Yusuf.
1: Yes, the likely son of the RO, 20 years old. I'll leave it up to 142. We can make contact with mom and dad and have them call.
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0: Eagle 22, phone number for useless in the call from Accurate.
1: And he's giving us a number right now. We're working on it.
2: New 42, is it the same one that ends in 8293?
3: That's it.

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2: Roger, Bell. Meet you down there.

0: 现在就应该去治。
1: K92, Henry 32.
2: Yeah, sorry, dropping the mic. Good.
0: He's supposed to be at the house in the garage. Apparently, live location is confirming that.
2: That's good. A couple more hands over here, we'll make contact.

0: Okay, people associated with that info, do you want the units standing by off the freeway to stay here or just collapse on you?
1: No, you just collapse on this house. We'll just make contact and talk to Barrett to try to deal with it. Maybe you can spare 42 to send down here, in this case.
2: We're all headed to you, 41, staying with the phone that has the Find My iPhone.

0: Henry 6 and can't find you guys. Can we start working on the back?
1: It's all good, but where I need to be. Henry's review, can you run out of the Yusuf kit and attach a photo?
2: Hey, for Mrs. Name on the call.
1: I haven't checked, but I'm guessing so.
2: I copy. Any unit with Yusuf's information, can I switch to intel? Turn that out, please.
3: That's right, Joe. I'll switch.

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0: Phonetically, Paul, Edward, Tom, Tom, Adam, William, Adam, Yellow, first of Isaac, common spelling, 424 and 94 in a mail.
1: Seven.

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0: Just for info, he's pinging on the number 3 side of the house.
1: Copy.
2: What's up, Hideaway? Has a 10-11 Mary in KPF. It's going to be for FTA on... 21-310 charges. He's also going to be on formal probation for a felony 459. Terms are not listed. Unknown if he's searchable on that. Let's clear anything else.
3: Probably.
2: Term code 4.

0: Kenneth 5 and Henry 6 will be set up in the back. I'll take the south, and then units can kind of surround the front and contact the front door.
1: Thanks.
0: Just make sure one of these units in the front watches the foresight. Yeah, Terry, we got it. We're on the move.
2: We're not set to back yet.
0: Copy that. Let me know when you're set. Let's, we got time. Let's let 42 get down here, too.

0: at 21 David 21 for welfare check. Wool and Sutter. There's three females on the corner. RP believes they're about 15 to 16 years old, trying to hitchhike and talk to passerbys.
1: Copy that.
0: 10-4.
2: Oh, my.
0: 10-4.
2: Three, two, you can disregard the photo. We got it.
0: Back up.

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1: Actually, you can cancel, we got proper code.
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0: 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Try my liner.
1: 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We got three coming out.
2: Okay.
0: Like target out compliant.

0: Is that a confirm, Yusuf?
1: Confirm.
2: Okay.
0: We'll just take 42 and whoever has them detained up front, and then rescue breakdown.

422 and 42 for verbal 415, 83 and 49, you're runway 84. The RP from inside of her residence can hear a male and a female yelling at each other, either north of her address or one of her neighbors.

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1: Yeah, Niazi from Henry 31.
2: Go ahead.
1: Hey, do you speak Farsi?
2: Negative.
3: Mark 1 in custody.
0: I copy 1 in custody, midnight 11 hours.

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0: 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I'll take one more.
1: 10-4.
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1: Copy.

0: can't do the, so far, father's voluntarily going to give us a car.
1: Confirming a subject there is giving you guys the car.
0: The father, the owner of the car, is going to voluntarily back out of the garage for us.

0: 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He's sent away.
1: 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Henry, 3-2. The location is clear for probation or parole status. 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
2: Go ahead for 16.

Boy 11 and 22 to start for a suspicious person, 9842 Osprey, Point Circle, and V1. It's going to be for an unknown male subject, pacing back and forth in front of RP's house for the last 30 minutes. Only the description is going to be a BMA wearing all black clothing.

0: Boy 11 from Boy 22. I'm from Bighorn and Kyler, just FYI.
1: I copy.
2: Boy 42. 354. Not advised. 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

0: Envoy 1122, the address has been updated to 9551 Seacliff Way. The RP called back. It's going to be for a male screaming in distress for help. Nothing seen, heard only.
1: 441, can I get that event number?
0: Four for one, event number is 2608-5350-5350. Well, then, per your note, what was the cross reach for that call? Well, then, the address is going to be 9552 Seacliff.

0: and whether the confirming it will be a domestic.
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0: I copy. 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
1: Charles 74, 003, and I'll start by 1021.
0: Denver.
2: Not right now.
0: I got it.
3: Boy, 14. You can just try to call on me. Put me on for a phone call.
0: I copy, thank you. And Boy 1122, the RP did confirm that they are married. She thinks that the male may have left. She doesn't see his truck outside. The RP will be outside with the female.

0: Oakhurst PD from CHP. We have a failure to yield southbound 99 from MAC. It's going to be a black Mercedes. They're requesting K-9. We're getting the call set up.
1: Okay, so you put me in file.
0: I copy with SAM unit. Copy.
2: 68, copy. Are they requesting spikes or any other assistance?
0: We'll inquire. They're going to be on their black channel.

0: But dude, if you want to do Grantland, I'll do GP.
1: Yeah, sounds good.
2: Five-line transport. Yes. One man on main. Start a manager. Copy.
1: Stress is helping now.
2: Copy.

0: 152. It looks like it's probably got some distance. It just passed under EGB southbound 99. It's now on the right shoulder passing at probably over 110.
1: What kind of car?
0: They put out a black Mercedes. It looked like a possibly two-door sedan.
2: They're advising they just lost visual.

0: and his search vehicle blacked out, and it's about a mile ahead of us in pursuit once. Speed and reckless driving.
1: Copy, pursuit.
2: 16, I copy.
0: Henry 6, let me check for air. Speeds 80 plus, no traffic. He's now at the second 90 of that shooter.
1: I copy, issue for you.

0: Henry 6. He just passed the second 90 of Eschinger. He's about a mile ahead of us. Speed 100 plus. No traffic.
1: Copy.
2: 16, let's get two units and two canines.
1: How much units to canines?
0: What, they put me on it.

0: 76, is this still the vehicle that CHP was looking for? Can just notify them if it is.
1: Carlos, give us Mike out.
0: Yeah, I'm trying.
2: Harry 6, continue to west of Bruceville, 100 plus, no traffic.
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1: Copy.
2: So put out on the hotline, CHP needs to stay in their cars at the conclusion.
1: Confirm it as a TC.
0: Okay, tell them to stay in the car because they're going to get dog.
1: Copper, bring out the dog.
3: Henry 6, Los Visual, Ed Rowell. We're continuing southbound. Attempting to locate. Henry 6, no observable TC. Lost.
1: I got, what was the location you lost visual?
2: Where did you guys last see him?
3: Eschlinger and Ed Ralph. We continued southbound. I'm just not sure if he went north.
1: I got.
2: There's east west. Did you turn on Ed Ralph? Or do you know if he did?
3: Henry 6, I didn't see which way he turned on Edrell. I went south. I'm now at Franklin. And no visual.
1: Hi.
2: Doug. Can you answer check north?
0: What description did you guys get?
4: Black.
1: Unreadable.
4: Border sedan, he's blacked out, 100 plus most of the time. Either way, north or south on Ed Rao, we just couldn't see, he's too far ahead.
5: Which I see. There was some good friction marks starting northbound from there.
0: Three, do I want to play Pleasant, coming back northbound? So he probably did go northbound.
1: Copy.
6: 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Careful of the tracks.

0: Nothing came southbound Franklin.
1: Okay.
0: All right, let's go northbound then. Two from 3-2, I'm south to you at Point Pleasant. And I haven't seen anything.
2: You resume, so we get another sight.
1: Let me just repeat.
2: We don't need the air anymore, thank you.
1: Hi, copy. 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

0: 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I'll start checking the core road, the driveways and such.
1: Copy.
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0: No problem, I don't know.

0: Cats up, can't you? Have you heard Air 21 on the Blackhead?
1: No, there's no station. Not sure if they're going to be from the Black or the channel to south of us.
0: That should be the White.
1: If you're on the monitor Black, I'll monitor the White.

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1: I copy with Boy 2 in the back for the family 415-10096 Schuller Ranch Road in before. Herpes advising that her sister is HPD and on scene. She was told to leave earlier and refusing. She was trying to get physical, but did not.
0: Put me back on 368.
1: I copy.
0: Gotcha.
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1: April Rep?
0: It's a template. David Robert, 95, Union 65 on a BMW. It's unoccupied.

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0: 450. Can you put me out with a suspicious vehicle? 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
0: The blue Prius appears abandoned with no plate. I'll get you a VIN on Intel.
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1: 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What's the vehicle?
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0: 150
1: A1 something. I copy A1 something. Break voice 3-2. Your plate comes back clear. Expired as of 2023 on an 02 Jeep, two last of key out of Livermore.

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0: Southbound 99 at Pringle on 9, Sam Ida William 269. Going to be a silver Kia.
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Canine 5 and Boy 42 is my closest available for a DV verbal 9355 Los Torres Drive MB5. RP's advising his ex-girlfriend was just attempting to break in. He's now outside with her and refusing to separate, stating that he is standing on his windshield and she's screaming. 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

0: Do you need a refresh?
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1: Boy, Fortune.
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2: All right, copy. 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
1: Lights clear, expired 218 of 26 and a ridge suspension 929 of 25. It's a 2019 Lexus out of Elk Grove.

0: Texas.
1: Lights clear of fire 218 of 26 and a red suspension 929 of 25. It's a 2019 Lexus out of Elk Grove.

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0: 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Silver Lexus on a board, all right.

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0: Boys on Jill, take the case number.
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0: K-9-1 with unit to cover. Respond to 401A Adams Street to the Bruce Sprit Apartments. RP is advising there's a group of 8 males and females in the parking lot in a verbal 415. No weapons seen.
1: 7-4.
2: 31, you can clear me. 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It's swimming around.
0: Copy. Yeah,

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0: Good.
2: That plate for the recluse is to be John Adam David Edward 369.

0: Cheers, everyone. Bye-bye, sis.
1: Cheers, everyone, go ahead.
0: Greenback, Maine, 6 a.m., Ocean Frank, 656, so white 4 is on board. I get a bus.
1: 10-4. I copy that.
2: Hi, Henry. John William, 216, on a Nissan with unknown.
1: Open collection account. 26 on that 23 Nissan. It's out of San Francisco. The rip on file 94F26 and pending and a lease out of San Francisco.

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0: First enemy Union 5157 876 last of Demos break.
1: Go ahead.
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0: Good.
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0: Davis 31, return on your first.
1: Go ahead.
0: First of Vincent is known. Just click 29s. And his 27 is valid.
1: I got it.

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1: Got him.
0: Last of Wyckoff, a.k.a. Bartow, has one. Out of Arkansas for FTA on liability insurance, failure to prove.
1: Copy.
0: Looks like it's negative extradition.
1: Yep.

0: What's that? Can you show me at it? 9362. Neighbor that potentially saw the incident.
1: Correct.

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0: Sorry, can you put me on the car stop? I was on 89. Going up to HB.
1: I copy, good.
0: Nine X-ray, Ocean Yellow, 640 on the Toyota.
1: Confirming the last three were 640.
0: Abram.
1: Copy. Please clear current 23 Toyota out of Irvine.

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1: I copy that.
0: Envoy, X-ray George, 300 on a black Tesla, unknown. No readback.

0: wait for two finals. That would be Whitelock and Lost Parkway.
1: Victor George, 749, Silver Lexus.

You want to give him 29 by number. 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

0: Voy a hacer.
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2: We'll take two separate case numbers on this. The female's going to be in custody for one, and the male's going to be in custody for the other.
1: I copy. The first case number is 6861-6861. And the second case is 6862.

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0: 5 Robert, David, Tom, 261 on a Chrysler 300. I didn't need to read back.

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0: 7 Boy 12931 on a Ford pickup.
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1: What?
0: Is your dog firearm trained?
1: It has narcs and then anything with human odor on it. If it's recently been handled, like, you were shot.
0: Copy. Can you give me a call on my work phone?
1: Give me a second, I'll get a little bit of my car.

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1: Right.
0: Do they have any animals in the backyard?
1: Female's saying there's a big dog in the backyard, but she doesn't know if it's locked up or not.
0: Friendly or unfriendly?
1: Friendly dog named Medusa. And then she's advising it's going to be a pit bull.

0: 450. 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
1: Copy.
0: And we'll advise on her.

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151, let the units back for disturbance, 26, correction, 9205 Elk Grove Boulevard. RP's advising for the last 10 minutes he's been hearing kids screaming and parents yelling. I copy attached. They're stating I'll be in apartment number 12. And now the Jays are yelling for them to not 242 the mom.

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0: 5 Charles, X-ray Henry, 990.
1: Copy. Plates clear, expired in August of 25. It's an 04 Buick out of Sacramento. Vehicle reg suspension 1211 of 24.

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1: 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Davis, everyone.
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0: The White Rock and Prairie City on 7 out of Charles X-ray 049. It's a silver Toyota with a all pass.

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1: 7. Zero, 0403.
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Boy 11, looking at the back for a suspicious person at face flush 2260 Longport. 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

0: Monitor Javash 10-7 on the workshop.
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1: Copy that.
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0: K95, the flight comes back clear. It's expired in September of 2506. Saab, it's going to be out of Rancho Cordova, and there's a rip on file. 12-4 of 25, released and pending out of Rancho Cordova.
1: Boy, did a chug on a spelling in Ethiopia.
2: Is he 830 of 69? I got him.
1: Yeah, Alpha.
2: 10-4. He's clear. He's going to be informal for 594A, Adam, and he's expired.
1: I got him.

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0: Scoby, Caroline, and Nathan on 7 David Ocean Robert 563. It's going to be a black Corolla.

0: 21. I think it's 27. It's a 29, so number.
1: Go ahead.
0: AM 427-4010. That's the list,
1: Happy

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1: Good.
0: I'm available if you need to copy that pending welfare.
1: Can you go to the details?
0: Secondhand information, friend received threats and was choked by a boyfriend. She locked herself in the bathroom. Her boyfriend was HPD.

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1: Copy, go for.
2: Eleven from Cam 7. I have two day shift officers in route to you. Do you need them?
0: Negative.
2: Got it.

0: Which one? 408.
1: I copy with Boy 11 to back for the Beat 1 Audible at Heritage Lakeside Senior Community.
0: Which one do I want to invite you to?
1: I copy.

0: 4:21.
1: Go ahead.
0: Are you getting ready to go fit?
1: If there's a call, we can take it.
0: It's 44 of milk from AMPM. The suspect's known. It's a former employee.
1: Copy. I'm away from my computer. Just confirming. You said milk.
0: Affirm. The subject took a carton of milk. It sounds like he lives possibly near the Bidwell Apartments.
1: Copy.
2: 41, you can have me.
0: 10-4. It's going to be a male, HMA, first of Jesse. He's got a black shirt, black basketball shorts.
1: Is it going to be Jesse Tapia?
0: That's correct.
1: Copy. Could you run him out, please?
0: Affirm.
2: Do we know, do they want prosecution?
0: We're asking. Affirm.
3: Direct him out with him.
0: 10-4.

0: 432,
1: are you... Just it up for me.
0: 10-4, are you familiar with his officer safety?
1: Third trail mentioned, so therefore, complex.
0: 10-4,

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David 51, David 31, back on a beat 5, welfare check at the Oaks Mobile Home Park. It'll be for a homeless subject who is stumbling around the park holding his stomach.

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1: 10-4. Toy 32, can you start her way?
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0: Foster Bruner, Boy Robert, Union Nora, Edward Robert, First of Christopher, King Robert, Ida Sam, Tom Ocean, Paul Henry, Edward Robert, 11482.
1: 10-4.

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1: Copy, I'm go for it.

Hey, did you want to start for a B1MP at Immaculate Care Home off of Monterey Oaks Drive? RP advised he wants to report his 20-year-old sister missing. He last saw her at this location at noon yesterday.

0: Hooker units, Levi's Bobolo from CHP for a black Ford Bronco, plate of boy, two, boy, William Yellow, Lincoln David. Exited the freeway onto Elk Grove Boulevard, unknown DOT, southbound 99, 2 ago. Was tailgating on the freeway.
1: Yeah. 10-4. And 442, that plate comes back clear. It's expired June of this year. Open collections account on a 2018 Volkswagen.
0: Copy. Final stop's going to be in the parking lot of Lundy.
1: 10-4.

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0: David 5518891, Los Angeles, Medina, on a mail.
1: 10-4.

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0: 442, copy, code 4.

Boy 21 with David 31 back on the B2 welfare check, 8200 Kramer Ranch Lane. RP's calling from out of state advising that he's needing a welfare check on his mom who lives here with elderly grandmother. Sounds like mom is HBD and is possibly trying to harm herself.

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0: 8 Zebra, Union Yellow, 601 on Chevy.
1: It's coming back suspended, expired on a 2017 Chevy out of stack.
2: Alco. Alco advised that there is an unauthorized subject on scene without proper codes.
3: Boy 12 just stopped that car and sat at him recently.
0: Eleven, I copy, thank you.

0: 81.
1: David 2-1.
0: Deputy is calling. They have a unit en route. They just want to confirm that they will be sending a locate, so we'll be getting the MP entered shortly. If located.
1: David 21, can you advise FPD that they can cancel it? The MP just called and they're en route back home.

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0: 10-4.

0: Boys 101, I'm going to start you for that hazard. It's going to be in front of 612 Sibley. It's a tree branch that fell on the power line. We're going to check with SMUD, but they advise VRP to call 911.
1: Boy, 21, copy.
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0: We'll call it Greenback Chestnut. 6 Mary, Ocean Edward, 023 on a Chevy. You saw me a second.
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0: 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I'm still checking WPS.
1: Copy.
2: 2031.
0: Go ahead.
2: First, but can you just notate that the lines are now on top of the fence of this residence?
0: 10-4, and did you copy Smuzz ETA?
2: I did, yes, thank you.
3: Boiler.
0: Go ahead.
3: Tremel is 1 in the plaza just before Dirty Nick's garage off Greenback.
0: Time for
4: 41 detained.
0: 1 detained. And boy, 41 additional on your person.
1: Go ahead.
0: He's otherwise clear, but he is.

0: Voila.
1: Go ahead.
0: Superman was one in the plaza just before Dirty Nick's garage off Greenback.
1: Ten and four.
2: 41 detained.
1: One detained. And boy, 41 additional on your person. He's otherwise clear, but he is in MUPS as a missing person. He does show diagnosed schizophrenic and bipolar. Care for himself, and his mother's contact information is in his MUPS hit.
3: I copy and warrant available.
1: Stand by. Boy 41, that's affirmative.

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0: 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I can start towards the alarm and beat one.
1: I copy the units back.
2: Yeah, 5 all back.
1: 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Boy 11, your return.
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0: 10-4. Boy 41, do you want him to be marked as a voluntary missing, and are you going to contact his mom?
1: I already contacted mom. She's on the way.
0: 10-4.

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1: Have a go.
0: Okay, Edward George King 376 on a Tesla Break.
1: Have a go.
0: 9 Union William King 255 on a Tesla. And David 31, you can cancel. I'm okay.
1: Same copy, 31 on a reattached to 5 on the call.

0: Full fantasy advice. Fire's going to be en route to 620 Parkstone Way, Beat 1 for a carport that's on fire. We're still monitoring to see if it's spread to the house and if it, the house has been evacuated.
1: Mm-hmm.

0: 21, what will be code from Folsom Green Bay?
1: 10-4, we so far can't confirm if it's been evacuated, but it does sound like it's spread to the house.
2: Okay.

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1: Okay, jump on it.
2: 412, I'll meet you up as well.
1: I copy that, cousin.
2: 412, just looking over the prison from the dome, there's a heavy black cloud of smoke over there, so it's probably significant.
1: Same copies.

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0: On trailer, fully engulfed. Don't know if the occupants are out yet. They're apparently hard of hearing.
1: 10-4.
2: Boy 31, Folsom's at Natoma and Folsom Boulevard.
0: Boy 12-97. Let's make sure we leave room for fire and start with evacuation.
3: We have smoke coming from inside of the doors. We're going to essentially have the fourth injury.
1: 10-4.
4: 42, you can clear me from the call and show me route to the fire.
1: 10-4. Go ahead.
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0: 24, negative answer from inside.
1: 10-4. We've got a history here with a first of Gwen. Unsure if anyone knows the resident's name. Vehicle, the Orchard Apartments.
2: 11-9 copy.

0: voice one. Just confirming it's 641.
1: Well, the bystander is saying that it could be empty.
0: 10-4. And that number is no good for the inside number.
1: Seven, five, 27.
0: 10-4.

0: Void 12, 631, Parkstone is empty.
1: 10-4.
0: Yeah, we're still working on evacuation. Can I get one more unit on Parkstone with me? That'll get some of these people out of here.
1: Boy 32, can you head back down to him?
0: I got 11 with me.
1: 10-4.
2: We've got 547, 541, and an additional address on Southwood evacuated.
1: 10-4.
2: It's going to be 537, and that one's vacant.
1: 10-4.
0: Boy 12, 627 and 621 Parkstone evacuated.
1: 10-4.

0: 7-Eleven.
1: Go ahead.
0: Can you voice any of the remaining houses that need to be evacuated?
1: Stand by. Sam Levin, just based on the map, it looks like you've gotten everything that could be an immediate risk.
0: Got it. Thank you.
2: 41, keep in my call for this, though.
1: 10-4.
2: 41 to Sam 11, do you need additional?
0: I think we have sufficient.
2: Copy, I'll stay tonight.
0: Of course, there is some out of the fire.
1: 10-4.

0: same equipment to the other units on scene. Do you look for fire access or another way out of this location? Because it's pretty limited on the way in and out.
1: Boy 31, I came down Nugget.
2: Boy, Carson Sam 11, if you go down Southwood and then up Stonebrook all the way, you should be able to get out around Overbrook and Pine Brook.

0: 432, do they have a name of the resident?
1: 432. We don't have anything recent. Back in 2023, 2024, it was a Gwen Jones.
0: I'll give you a 21.
1: 10-4, thank you.

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1: Go ahead.
0: There's a fire access gate in between 592 and 590. It goes to Danielle Way if we need to get out that way.
1: 10-4.

0: Boy 32.
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0: My partner found a possible number. It's in the call. Do you want to call or do you want us to?
1: How will that voice call decide?
0: 10-4.

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0: Do we have enough of her info to see if she has any registered vehicles? One of the neighbors advised her car is not here, but if we can confirm that, that would be awesome.
1: We are working on it.

0: 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My partner found a possible Subaru. 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
1: Copy. Is it white?
0: We're checking. It should be a hatchback.
1: Copy. Thank you.

Boy 21, per flock, it looks like it scanned around Zinfandel around 8 o'clock this morning. 8:30.

0: They're not, David.
1: Go ahead.
0: They're doing David with cover. Respond 924 Posey Street for a 911 hangup. The RP gave that address and stated, "I need the cops. This man has put his hands on me too many times," and then hung up. I'm attempting callback.
1: I copy you now.

0: Roger, copy.
1: And there's no history at that location other than related to the original 20,001. I don't have a name associated.
0: Copy.
1: $85 for the photo lineup.
2: Give me a copy.

0: 31, David, your RP answered and stated, "I'm good now," but refused to answer any questions and hung up. I could hear a baby in the background.
1: 31, I got you.
0: Pending a beat 5 audible off of Elkmont.
1: David, 31, you can send it.
0: Copy with the image back.
1: David 5-1 on the left.
0: Copy.

0: Bien, sabes. Sam 7, he's clear. We do have a 2735 from April with him as the suspect, and the RP's phone number is the victim.
1: Is there still an EVO against him?
0: Negative, not that I'm seeing.
2: Let's do it tonight, though.

0: 978, confirming it's 924.
1: Over.
2: Hello, 131.
0: I'm in the garage alley.
2: Copy, I'm over at the front door.

0: 31, David. She's stating she left. Do you want me to transfer her to you?
1: 10-4 works, though.
0: Copy.

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1: Go ahead.
0: 7 William George Victor 314, I'll have a second.
1: Go ahead.
0: 9 X-ray George David 027.
1: Copy. Do you want readbacks?
0: Just on the names.
1: Copy. First comes back to a Amy Yorba. Second comes back to a David Berry or a Nicole Evans.
0: No.
2: Sorry, one.
1: Go ahead.
2: Can you show me a route to Starbucks on Twin Cities to meet Darby?
1: Hey, bro.

David 2-1, David 4-1 to back on a beat 2, verbal 415. At 8134 Pond Brookway, RP's advising her son is in a 415 verbal in the garage with an unknown subject who's possibly trying to take his phone.

0: units on the beat 2415. 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He's currently in an upstairs bedroom in the house.
1: David 21, can you advise RPA to have the residents wait outside?
0: Copy.

0: David Shulan, all residents are currently in the garage with the subject last seen upstairs. He arrived on a bike.
1: William 92, sending you that injured turkey call.
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further on the Thonberg 415, their piece then is going to be a black male wearing black shirt and black shorts. Again, he's in the garage with the RP currently. And correction, it sounds like the son and subject are outside and out 415 verbal again. We're trying to clarify nature of the relationship or if the subject is just someone random that they don't know.

0: 10 units from Russell, the 415. The RP is having trouble answering the call taker's question. She's trying to prevent the 415 between the two males from getting physical.
1: Eagle 18 is walking eastbound on Pond Brook right now, away from the house.

0: Davis 21, what color can you go get with the descriptors?
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1: One more with him now. We're just

impending a beat one verbal 415 at Lila Apartments off of Bruceville. Heard only by a neighbor. Knows that the couple lives at the residence, are in a domestic relationship, but can only hear the female half and unable to confirm if the male is the other involved

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1: Sam 18, go ahead.
0: SSV South is inquiring if we have a poll cam we can respond with to a call.
1: Sam 18, we don't have any poll cams.
0: I copy, thank you.

0: Floor decker plate fitting into. Paul 11 for the hazard, Astor Court.
1: 11, I'm copy.
0: It's also a parking complaint regarding an oversized vehicle in the residential area. Yeah, from clear this guy's with event pending.

0: Baylen 439.
1: I copy for the B2 loitering disturbance off of Franklin and AGB.
0: Yeah, I'm going to give the RP a call on this one.
1: I copy.

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0: If you'll get an alarm from self-command, it was me, Sexton Cuerdo.
1: 10-4.

0: 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You got my notes.
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1: She says she's over by F&M Bank. If you could try to meet her over there.
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0: Dispatch copies.

David Videology, and it's back on a V4 abuse just occurred. 9760 McKenna Drive, RP advised that 3 go. Neighbors on Kingsdale's residence staying is mom had whipped with an electrical cord. He has marks on his back, but no raised blinds. The juvenile is approximately 13.

0: 31-4.
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2: 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Sounds like mom and another female juvenile should be at the residence.

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192. 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Had RPA out with it on golf links between Woodglen and Sturbridge.

0: Copy, go response.
1: Crew, if there's anybody that can break in, attach from out of distance.
2: Main copies. And 3 units are out to the fire life. Therapy advice, the husband dislodged the toy from the child's mouth. No longer choking, just bleeding from their mouth. They're awake and breathing.
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0: Are you still 97 on Parkstone?
1: Yeah, you can show me so far out here. This is doing some stuff on.

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1: All right.
0: I'm Alpha Main 30.
1: Copy.
0: Two-step turn on. I can take the traffic out there.
1: I copy, thank you.

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1: Sam 18, go ahead.
0: Are you clear for a call from Angel?
1: Affirm, can you transfer my work cell?
0: Affirm, sending a mail.
2: Over. Negative. There's some dementia there. 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
0: Can you show me out with one when to a parking lot?
1: Party charm with her.
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0: Going to be 9, Tom, Queen Adam, 238.
1: ADS clear current 26 Tesla, last of 10 Chaco out of Sacramento.

0: 41. One Viatris.
1: Go ahead.
0: 410-2807. 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
1: 10-4. Paul 11 for the 459-594 Sunrise Vista.
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3: He is flagged, known to carry pocket knives and has mental health issues.
1: Copy.
3: Boy, for one, he's going to be otherwise clear at 29.
1: Copy. What's that for?
3: Confirm and go for.
1: Confirm.
3: Confirm.
4: Eddie, I'm going to be out with one.
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0: For a 10-4.
1: 10-4. You're looking for an NPA that's sleeping in the middle of the trail. It's a WMA wearing black backpack, all clothing,

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1: Ghost plate.
0: 9, Tom, Adam, 422, Basel.
1: Clear expired in May of this year, 2016 Nissan, last is Zamiatin out of Fair Oaks.

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1: Copy, San Juan, Madison.
0: 6 Henry Victor Union 327, give you a blue Hyundai.
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0: Adam 19, copy.

0: it's just went to, can you notify Public Works and ask for a street sweeper? It's going to be on the north side of the intersection.
1: Affirm.
0: Boy Freeman.
2: Go ahead.
0: Can you run out, Corey, at 10-4 me?
2: 10-4, are you out with him?
0: Affirm, I'll be out with him, Glen Knight, bro.
2: Boy 42, you with her?
3: I'm 1 minute out.
2: 10-4.

0: Boy, 41. And since it's going to be clear 29, he is showing informal non-supervised probation for 594.
1: Copy, I'm good for.
0: Copy, go for.

0: Boy for you.
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0: My 542 will be clear from court. It's in, but we'll be out with another same location.
1: 10-4.

0: PSO21, we advise Public Works. They advised an ETA of an hour for the street sweeper.
1: PSO22, I copy. I got most of it. There's just a little bit left in the roadway.

0: Adam 44, Adam 85 for the civil shuttling.
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1: Left of Beecher, Boy, Edward, Edward.
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1: Charles Henry, Edward, Robert. First of Christian, Common, 527, 01, on mail.
2: 10-4.

0: What for when you return? That's correction, void 42. Last of Beecher, 527-2001 is known player valid.
1: Copy.
0: Hey, copy.

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0: 121, can you show me how to do it? Walking that bike trail.
1: 10-4.
2: Twenty-one from 32. Are you behind release?
1: 41. What do you think? What do you think?
0: Boy, 21, 8 front.

0: Adam 19 for the welfare check, Sunrise, Old Auburn. Blue sedan in the roadway with a male driver that appears to be passed out.
1: Let's check up.

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1: 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I'll put that court date in the call for you.

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0: Last of Lucien. Boy Union Sam Charles Henry Ida Nora Edward versus Jacob John Adam King Ocean Boy. DOB 9501. No.
1: 10-4.

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0: 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Returns to Apex Loop.
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0: 21, can you try to say 9 more by name, date of birth, verbal?
1: 421, go ahead.
0: Blacktop Bender, Boy Edward, Nora David Edward, first of Kylie, common spelling, date of birth 10/28/4/26/1999,
1: email. I'm sorry, you had a car going by. Was it Kylie with a K King?
0: Paper. King, Yellow, Lincoln, Ida, Edward.
1: Simple.

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0: David 11, 448.
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1: Go ahead.
0: 273-0443. First with Jason.
1: 10-4. Are you aware of his telling him?
0: Hey, friend.
1: 10-4.

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1: 10-4, do you need a second?
0: I advise.
1: 10-4.

0: 441, I copy your en route to Carter's for a 3-year-old that was found unattended. And it's security that has him, or if he's going to check with security.
1: Copy.
2: Night chance, cut 4.

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1: Okay. 432.
0: Go ahead.
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2: B4 Culpenning for Averable 415 at the Agave Apartments, 10070 Willard Parkway. It's 415 over his cell phone.

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1: This is between two adults.

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0: 542-4257.
1: Lots of hull.
0: Affirm.
1: And go with the next.
0: 518-1042, Prista James.
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1: Got it.
2: And clear for returns on Fraser.
1: Good.
2: He's going to be on pretrial for PC 666.1 and 594. He's otherwise clear.
1: Copy, Coco, thank you.
2: 10-4.
3: Caller says that they're being confrontational with...
4: 7-0.
3: 10-4. And the caller says they were being confrontational with drivers and passersby.

0: Private Car. I'll take 57, all boys.
1: Zephyr, you familiar with Tracy?
0: Okay, for Barry.
1: Zephyr,

0: 442, a copy en route. Boy 41 to cover on that. 415 at Sprouts. It's an MPA that's in front of the store yelling at people, catcalling.
1: New Toyota, Frank.
0: Go with a second.
1: 9 yellow Union Charles 967 Tesla.
0: First plates, clear current on a 2016 Toyota last of Helms out of Orangeville. Tesla's clear current last of Durcock, the city of Park Drive.
1: Good evening, everyone.

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0: 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That's a female, and then right.
1: Go ahead.
0: Boy 5281642, last of Howell, Mrs. Cow.
1: RP's X left in a dark gray BMW i3 SUV, unknown plate, registered to the female.

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1: Well, I'm clear.

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And the female is a first of Jennifer WFA wearing a black top and shorts.

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1: 10-4, break, boy 42. Plastos Johnson is showing still on PRCS for 459.

0: from Board 42. Additionally, he's showing on probation and KPS for H&S.
1: I'm code 4. He's packing up and sent on way.
0: 10-4.
2: David, everyone, can you ask RP if he has a laptop or iPad where he can do the track my iPhone map?
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2: Sorry, when I copy out with RP.

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We're working on the DOT.

0: a real sense of seeing for that hit and run. 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
1: I copy.
0: Looks like you turned back into the Laguna, or correction, the Red Robin parking lot.
1: I copy.
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0: Sam 7, correction. Unsure if it's current. It has a rip as of April 15th.
1: David 3-1 from 5-1. Go ahead. I have a possible address for the other party. It's going to be 9749 Falcon Meadow Drive.
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1: William, E3, go ahead.
0: 924 Adam, Ida 01 on the Tesla.
1: Ten four. Boy 11, Boy 12, sending you that audible at the Senior Arts Center. It's going to be from the entry-exit side office door.

0: What's up? Where are you, Chef 32?
1: Chipotle. Boy 42, I'm right next door. I'll swing by and check on. 10-4, we'll call on him right now. Negative answer on 32. Boy 32, do you copy me?

0: Boy 32, do you copy me?
1: Good.
0: I was just trying to check your status, let you know I sent you a call.
1: I copy.
0: 10-4.

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1: 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I'll advise on that.
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0: with 12. It comes back clear current on a Honda Accord.
1: 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Thank you.
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0: 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RP call back, advise that the male subject brandished a metal pipe at her.
1: Hey, you're happy. Perfect.
0: So BMA 5'4 skinny build wearing an oversized sweater with a print on it and black pants, and he's in the courtyard.

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2: Denver 11, we're okay.
1: I copy, you're okay.
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0: left on 16 for that hit and run that just occurred. We have the vehicle again. It's set up to go, or correction, it's westbound Laguna at Bighorn in the number one left turn lane.
1: I copy.
2: Hey, 21, you can stop me towards the end.
1: I copy.

tariffs on it. It'll be southbound Bighorn. Lots, number two left turn lane.

0: and it'll be southbound Bighorn at Wylock now, number 2 lane. It's the third car in the stack.
1: Copy.
2: David 21, I got eyes on it.
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0: David 21. Can you confirm, like...
1: RP advised it was a white Toyota van, plate of 7, Frank Frank Nora, 149.
0: I copy. I'll be stopping at Big Horn and Cottage Ridge.
1: I copy.
0: And is there an available unit to contact the RP to see if prosecution is desired?
1: Is there a unit that can contact the RP?

0: 44 on state.
1: Adam 44-10-9.
0: I have left eight for this call. Just an update. He went south on Sunrise, and it wasn't a metal pole, it's a fishing pole.
1: Copy, went south on Sunrise, and it's a fishing pole. Adam 80, start for the 242 Auburn Van Maren. We've got two callers advising a male listening 242ing a female in the street. Hi, copy. 13, are you able to break to back?
0: Okay, Furman. Based on the description, 44 subject is going to be the subject I was out with at Circle K. He was wielding the same item. I copy. And just the 602, no other crime.

units for Auburn and Van Buren. The subjects are known transients to the area. Evidently, they live under the bridge. It's a white female, late 40s, wearing a tank top. Male subject rode up on a bicycle. Female's now sitting on the sidewalk.

0: Boy 42. 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I'll take it. I'm just finishing booking some property at HQ.
1: 10-4, I'll pend it for you.
2: 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I'll work my way back there.
1: 10-4.
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0: Your search class of Williams 12-21-062 is going to be known, clear, expired.
1: Copy. I got an extra from the passenger.
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0: 10-4.

0: Boy, I love it.
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1: 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Thank you.

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0: It's looking like a possible 243E1 with a possible 211. And the subject is Philip Noriega, last seen wearing a blue and white shirt, along with blue jeans, last seen on a bicycle northbound Van Buren.
1: Copy, 243-1, possible 211, Philip Noriega, blue and white shirt, blue jeans, on a bike northbound Van Buren.
0: Hey, for a minute, it's going to be a green bicycle.

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0: 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Sam, 746, Super.
1: Four 41, that comes back clear. It's expired July of this year on our 2016 Subaru out of Roseville.
0: Copy. Do we have history?
1: Negative.
0: Copy. Can you come out with that vehicle? Release.
1: 10-4.
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0: 8413. She was fighting. You might have gone back on the bridge. I'm standing by. Check real quick.
1: Hey, copy. I think I got eyes on it behind the old right aid.
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0: Last of Schwartz, first of Kirsten is going to be valid. She's clear, not known. Correction, known.
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0: 10-4. And she is a listed as a protected in a restraining order, or CTO.
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0: 10-4, and the vehicle's clear. It's current on an 03 Chevy out of Citrus Heights. Did you want a second unit?
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0: 41, 27, 29, 1 by name and degree.
1: Go ahead.
0: Phonetically loss of Boy, Edward, Henry, Robert, Edward, Nora, Sam, first of Braden, Boy, Robert, Adam, David, Edward, Nora, 10, 10. Oh, wait.
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0: And take 11-2-1. Email is now requesting officers.
1: Dave 11, did she say where a crisis is?
0: I'm asking that call here.
2: Responding 948 Lake Canyon for a barbecue on fire.
0: To ensure they are not being jammed.
1: David Levin, if you're still landline, you can forward her to Officer Rodriguez.
0: Well, we just disconnected, but we'll call her back and transfer.

0: Indeed, 11, we attempted to call back. There was no answer.
1: Dave 11 on copy. Given the call history with other shifts, SEO at Discover will be en route.
0: I copy.

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1: It's coming back clear, current on a 2018 GMC pickup to left of Parks, first of Lauren, at that location.

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0: Can you do a horse lookup on the RO of the GMC for a Honda? And can you send the plate to my screen?
1: Copy.
2: Save it to one. I'll take 498-510 with that.
1: I got you.

0: 21 David, I'm not finding anything.
1: Copy.
0: Hey, her. That's what she provided.
2: I copy. She's coming downstairs. We're okay.
0: All right, copy.

Unit 2-1 and Henry 3-1 for a BQ assault just occurred at EGB in Bruceville. RP advised a Honda Accord threw something at RP's vehicle and it hit her son. Plate on that Honda is 9-boy, Union Mary, 626. Unknown weapons, RP advised the son does not need medical aid, and they've currently pulled over into the Nugget parking lot. The vehicle is still in the shopping center trying to leave.

And for units en route to the beaches, all just occurred. RP advised that Honda Accord is stuck at the light. Backer Ranch set up to go westbound EGB. The plate returns clear and current 22 Honda out of Elk Grove, Las Cabrillas. RP advised it was occupied by three.

0: Adam 85, Adam 44 for the 242 in front of Sprout 7905 Greenback.
1: Yeah, copy.
0: BMA was dreads repeatedly pushing a BFA down. And she's holding a dog.
2: And three units in after the assault just occurred, the item that was thrown at the RP son was a jumbo marshmallow.

0: from David 21. Is the RP advised if the vehicle made it to each vehicle?
1: She stopped following. She last saw it. Leaving the parking lot. She stopped and pulled over in the Nugget parking lot.
0: Okay.

0: Want to know if you have the RV copy plate?
1: Good.
0: 17 John John 151, Norridbeck.

0: they were through with. You can give me 487.
1: I'm actually going to have to start you towards that collision with fire responding, Bradshaw and Neiman. CSO 22, I'm going to start you as well. And for units en route to the V3 collision, it's two vehicles CC. They're mapping south of Neiman. One subject's bleeding from their mouth. We're still landlining, getting further. We have multiple callers.

0: David 11, can you read out my case number, the event number, please?
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Green and Toronto, the collision involved vehicles are a white BMW X5, a white Toyota Sequoia SUV, a white Toyota RAV4, and a white Toyota Corolla. One party also advised that there's a blue Ford F-150 that caused the TC as well.

0: Heavy 10, go ahead.
1: Can you start fire to us, code 3, for a 94-year-old female with unsteady pulse and low BP?
0: Sapphire, do you have a specific location?
2: Yeah, have them coming through the front. We'll be at the med tent.
0: Sapphire.
3: X-ray 1, Void 31, do you guys need additional?
1: No, we're good for it.
0: Go.
4: 91139, X-ray 2, break.
0: Go.
4: Hey, Lincoln Robert Charles, 215, break.
0: Go.
4: 9, boy, 951.
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4: And the 8, George Henry Sam, 398.
0: Copy.

0: All vehicles are clear in front.
1: Thank you. Both sides of roadway blocked right now. Can we start A1 expedited for the RAV4 and the truck, the Ford?
0: Affirm. Subject on a e-scooter. They're advising the person is not moving.
2: I'll be traveling for further.
0: 10-4 is going to be at Livermore Park. And 10-4. And it looks like it's going to be on the McAdoo side of the park.

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1: Yeah, 21, you can hear me.
0: I copy. Repeat into it, though. It occurred 3 ago. Take with a phone case for about $55. Left northbound Bruceville in a red Chevy. Nevada plate 645 Nora 54.

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1: Copy.
0: And it sounds like we have another caller advising that she ran into a parked vehicle.
2: Yell for the driver of the Ford.
0: Good.
2: Charles 0185301, last of Yang.
1: Copy, pass.
3: Proton 16, the vehicle for this theft went westbound Center Parkway from Bruceville about 1 ago now.
1: Copy.

0: 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She's sitting up and responsive.
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0: But responsive.
1: Tougher.

0: Cecil Plane 2. Medic 73 is transporting 1 to Sutter.
1: I copy.
2: Thirty-one fire is going 87.
1: Camp fire. Boy, 3211, I'm going to start you for that 1066 in the area with Mirror and Folsom Boulevard. Go ahead.
3: 8 Henry, X-ray Paul, 556.
1: Tempar. Boy, 3211, we have... It's going to be second-hand information to us from the VW Automated Assistance. They're advising that a customer of theirs is telling them that she's being followed by a male subject. They're currently in the Harley-Davidson parking lot. The female is going to be in a black VW Tiguan. That the male half is outside of her vehicle. We don't have any further description on him.
4: Hey,

0: Flight 42, 2729, one by number.
1: Go ahead.
0: Dated 1263578. It's going to be one of the involved parties versus Aaron on a female.
1: Jumper.

0: 11, I'm going 97 to Harley Davidson.
1: Jennifer.
2: Eleven from 12. I tried calling the customer via the phone number on the call. It was negative answer.
0: Got it.

0: 10-86, did you have traffic?
1: XML.
0: Have it.
2: She's, I believe, landline with Volkswagen people. She's refusing to open the window or talk to us right now.
0: 10-4.
3: Well, do we have a name for this female?
0: Affirmative. It's going to be first at Megan. She's going to be clear 29. She did call in, and she stated that people were inappropriately touching her. She sounded a little 5150. We did receive a call earlier from Folsom Dog Resort. I don't know if she's going to be the same, but they said that earlier female WFA tie-dyed vest went into their business and was making odd statements as well.
3: Yeah, well, that looks like a match.
0: Never.
4: William, are you 32, boy 41?
5: Go on.
4: Do you guys need additional alignment in the area for traffic control?

0: 42, I'll take a case number.
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1: 10-4.
0: 41, did you already get the J's information?
1: Negative.
0: Copy, I have name and DB when you're ready.
1: Go ahead.
0: Last of Fasino, Frank, Adam, Charles, Ida, Nora, Ocean, first of McKenna, Mary, Adam, King, Edward, Nora, Nora, Adam, 5, 6, 2004.
1: Confirming 5-6-2004?
0: 2012.
2: Yep. 11, I copied the update. She's saying as much. We're clear here.
1: 10-4.
3: I love it from 32. Do you need me out there?
2: Negative, you're good. Thank you.
1: I haven't seen our patients being transported to Mercy Fulton. 10-4.

0: Boy, 11, are you still in the area?
1: Well, I'm somewhat.
0: 10-4, are we currently in line with the dance studio at 118 Woodmere? They want to speak with an officer regarding this female. So she was harassing their juveniles.
1: 11, did they advise on the nature of the harassment?
0: Negative.
1: Copy. Do we have a 21 for
0: him? Affirmative. Send the call.
1: I'll give him a ring.

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1: Go ahead.
0: Could be Elm, McFarland on 5 Victor 05016. 3-4, pick up with 1.

units information only. Fire responding to 108 Lowney Court for a 3-year-old that cut his finger on a drill. The juvenile is awake and crying, and they're providing instructions on how to stop the bleeding.

0: Hello, David. 2729-1. 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
0: Last phonetically, Charles, Adam, Robert, David, Edward, Nora, Adam, Sam. 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David, 7203.

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1: 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Move it, CC.
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0: Do you have a TCU on the board for East Stockton in the Popeyes parking lot?
1: Yeah, from 2-1 and out.
0: Okay, got it.
2: 106, Henry 23.
1: Henry 23.

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1: Yeah, from go.
0: 9 X-ray Edward David, 829, sugar back to 105. Can you give me the last four, please?
1: Over.

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1: Go ahead.
0: Your subject, person Michael 4475, is going to be clear 29. He is listed as a restrained person in a served DVRO that's protected as Elasis Simmons. He's also showing on pretrial probation. Maybe for 594, and looks like he's also on informal for 602.
1: Copy, I got one more for you.
0: Go ahead.
1: 5332256. First mark.
0: Yeah.

0: Spoiler insurance.
1: Good.
0: For your subject, first of March 2016-062 is going to be known clear, and his DL is going to be eligible out of Nevada.
1: Copy. I'm good for it. Thank you.
0: Copy.

Boy 11, Boy 12, send me on that 415. It's going to be the McDonald's, 6612, Folsom Auburn. The male associated with a white Corolla keeps getting in and out of his vehicle and screaming at people.

0: Which one?
1: Go ahead.
0: You can throw that 470 and find it. Yeah, 21 can be an off to our car call as well.
1: Boy, 11, I'm going to divert you then with 32 for a TC injuries. 206 Natoma. It's across from 206 Natoma, but one of the parties is on oxygen and asking for medics.
2: Copy, is fire man advice?
1: We're telling them right now.
3: Yes. 41, you can come in the TC, I'm close.
1: 10-4.
3: The party that's on oxygen, is he having a hard time breathing?
1: We transferred over to fire. I don't have any more on his information. You're going to be looking for a red Subaru and a green Toyota 4Runner. And they are not in traffic.
3: Okay.

0: Order one copy. Since we don't have further, I'll be code to Chesapeake.
1: 10-4. And again, they're advising their full
2: vehicle.
1: 10-4. They're advising they're off to the side. There's a lot of traffic due to the Renaissance Fair. Forty-one ninety-seven. 10-4.

0: Go ahead.
1: I've spoke to both parties. No one is requesting medics. They advised negative injuries.
0: 10-4, we'll cancel fire.
1: Copy.

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1: Dad.
0: I believe 32 is trying to get you.
1: Go for 41.
2: Are you still additional or is it a uniform change?
1: No, either. I'm going to work on the info exchange. All other units, cancel.
3: Boy 11 copy, thank you.
0: Same copy.
2: Director copy, continue.
0: 10-4.

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0: Union Data X-ray 15. Copy, we're Alice 1. He just rolled up his window. He didn't want to talk to us.
1: 10-4.

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1: Point 41, go ahead.
0: It's going to be out of 551026, first of Megan, female, break.
1: Go with the next.
0: Charles 0347118, first of Larry, male.
1: 10-4.
0: 41, I got 228, be ready.
1: Go ahead with the first.
0: First is going to be on a Subaru. 7, Sam Nor King, 512, break.
1: Go with the next.
0: Next for the Forerunner, 9, Edward X-Ray, Union 4, 26.
1: 10-4.
2: 412, can you find a match on the RO of his car, please?
1: 10-4. It's registered to Alaska Beavers, first of Nicholas. How old is your subject?
2: Thirties.
1: 10-4, we'll see what we can find.
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1: 10-4.
3: 21 from 31, you guys need another?
4: 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He's hidden with us in the car.
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1: Hey, 31 from 12. Can you get on our call, call the RP back, and see if you can get more information from whoever called in?
0: I copy. I'm about 13 out.
2: Boy 12. I've got a possible match in KPS. Left of Beavers versus Nicholas. He's an MPA, date of birth in 90. Got the brown hair, brown goatee, mustache in his picture.
1: Copy. Any drugs?
2: Right. Negative, and he's valid.
1: Copy.
2: KPF has him as 6'4", about 220.
1: Copy. Appears to be a match.
2: 10-4.

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1: Go ahead.
0: For the RP, no witness of any crimes being committed. Just worried.
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0: And Boy 31, just for additional, there's no evidence of any open containers or HPD. He just suspected based on behavior.
1: We copy.
2: We copy that too. Boy 12, we copy that additional info as well.
1: 10-4. Boy 41. Go ahead.
3: Actually, restart fire. My male half in my call is needing additional oxygen, and he is out.
1: 10-4.

employee 41. 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Is that what he wants?

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1: 10-4.
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0: 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He's 1015, and just update on injuries. He's also bleeding from his nose.
1: 10-4.

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1: Thank you.

Animal Control 11 is our source of ASO urgent welfare tech at Sky River for a dog in distress. In a silver Dodge truck, lot of 82729 George 3, they're going to be in the west lot, A6. The dog's been in the vehicle since 0953.

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0: for 12. 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

32 for a reckless at Grantland and Wilson for a white Silverado pickup with a 10 plate. Edward David 84 John 97. It was swerving into the bike lane in oncoming traffic. It's now westbound, Sheldon.

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1: Clear current, lots of things, whatever.

0: 116. A possible match for the reckless vehicle just went westbound Sheldon through Bradshaw now. Couldn't confirm the plate.
1: Kevin. It comes back on a short road, possibly headed home.
0: Hello, 1016. He's going to be westbound Sheldon coming up to Waterman now. He is swerving quite a bit.
1: Coming.

0: That makes fun of you.
1: It's the truck's from you westbound Sheldon right now, coming out to EGS.
0: Copy break. How much fun the units is this for the trespass at Shelter Cove?
1: The truck's going to be in the right turn lane set to go northbound EGS.

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1: All right.
2: He's going to be northbound EGF now from Sheldon.
1: Copy. Five. 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Elm and Orr. Mary Sam. Ida Sam. Frank. White Lexus. Correction, Elm and McFarland. Copy.

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0: 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Disregard the last.
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0: For call 90, this is the third call that we've had today from this number. We haven't been able to reach anybody. Did you want that one to append for now?
1: Sam 11, if we have available units, we can respond. I just want Boy 32 to go to Mercy to relieve Boy 21.

0: Day 41, Boy 42 for a welfare check, 106 Hingham Square. We've had 3 calls from this number in this location. We haven't been able to get a hold of anybody on each of the callbacks.
1: Boy 41,
0: 106, 42, 10-4. And we haven't had any prior history here. Nothing relevant.
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0: 10-4.
3: Go ahead.
1: We have your previous phone contact landline advising it's urgent. Are you available for a transfer?
3: Is he giving the nature of his emergency? Is the wire urgent?
1: Yeah, by phone fire.

0: He's refusing to disclose.
1: Hi, copy. Given the previous call history with this subject, I'll speak to him, and then I'll add notes, and then I'll advise Sam 12 when he returns.
0: I copy. We'll send him through.

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0: Boy 50, can you put us on that McDonald's complaint as primary?
1: Okay. I mean, I'll shoot you clear.
0: Here you go.
1: Boy 32 with Boy 40 for the welfare check at Creekside Colony Apartments.
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0: 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He's in the lobby. He's wearing a multicolored dress. They're just requesting 6 out of 10.
1: Copy. Thank you.

0: is the advised activities in pursuit of two motorcycles westbound Bamford from Center Parkway. We're getting a description now.
1: Consulting is broadcasting pending audible 157 Park Shore for East Lobby Motion. 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
2: 21 Mount Street, 10 mile, I'll take it.
1: 10-4.

units of permission only on a reckless vehicle last seen in the area of Greenback and Maine, headed towards the Dunkin' Donuts towards Folsom. It's going to be a gray Jeep plate of 8 Zebra Henry Boy 896. The vehicle was tailgating and driving recklessly. 28 is going to return clear to 1780 Creekside, apartment 2227. Also be clear.

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1: Copy. Didn't realize I was on mute. 11 David with 21 and 31. Respond 215 Simmons Drive. 52-year-old unconscious male. Unable to tell if he's breathing.
2: Didn't tell me.
3: 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I'll be clear as well.
1: Copy.

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1: Sorry, when I copy reduced.
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0: Copy.
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0: Tempo.

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1: 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Boy 43, are you able to clear and cover?
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1: Traffic for Oakland.
0: Roseanne, go ahead.
1: My mistake, I thought there was traffic for me.
0: I got it. NV8 Red, sending in to 8288 Crystal Walks.

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0: Entertainer 18, a copy of this call.
1: 16, I copy. 16, chance it'll be a two-left vehicle. Just a turn.
2: 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Let me know if you need another one.

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1: What's your location?
0: Bidwell and Sibley. I haven't stopped. I'm okay.
1: 10-4.

0: 21, can you send our call for a wave down?
1: Go ahead.
0: Front lot for a data panel.
1: 10-4. Go ahead.
0: Hi, I'm Lincoln John George, 786 Dodge. We're good for
1: it. I'm sorry, confirming 786.
0: Hey, girl.
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1: Day 41, go ahead.
0: Last is Boy, Robert, Ida, David, George, Edward, Sam, first is David, Ocean, Mary, Ida, Nora, Ida, Charles, date of birth is 2-2 of 12, male.
1: 10-4.
2: Heavy.
1: Day 41, I've got him in here as 2-12 of 12.
2: Negative.
3: Keep it one, please.
2: Abram, 6872, 6872.
1: Been out with him quite a lot this month. SROs have been in contact with him.
0: I was taking a second unit. I need to tell him to fill out the 1185 and handle him.
4: Whatever. All right, in route.
1: Sample.

0: been out with him quite a lot this month. SROs have been in contact with him.
1: I was taking a second unit. I needed someone to fill out the 1185 while I can handle him.
2: Whatever. All right, en route.
0: Temple. Day 41, I'll put a number for Dad in the call.

0: 31, David. Center 1, I'm sorry for the back.
1: Oh. 441 to 11. Just advising, I'm on with power up train. Say 41.
2: Hi.
1: Just advising, looks like Officer Romo located a 3-inch fixed blade knife on this J.
2: Copy.
1: Go ahead.
3: Hi, David Charles, Henry 560 on Toyota.
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2: Okay.

0: Animal Control 13, call through screen.
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2: Our target just saw us and went back in the house.
3: Copy. Saw you, went back in the house.

0: Detaining him now.
1: Copy, detaining him.
0: Take 547.
2: Copy, with a cover for the LPN custody.
0: Henry 31 Carson.
2: Yes.
0: Calvin and Nature's Park.
2: Go.
0: Four William, Lincoln Zebra, 134. The Silver Mustang with the one.
2: Okay.
3: The one over right next to it. Target, just bring on that too, please.

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1: You have 24 out of 95, 4 of Las Estelas out of Stockton. There's a rip, 925 out of 26, and a pinning master to a Perez out of Stockton.
2: Can you start a tow, please, for this flight?
3: Left for Melphis is en route. Last of Tom, Adam, Robert, Victor, Ida, Nora. First of King, Ida, Mary, Boy, Edward, Robert, Lincoln, Yellow. Date of birth
0: 11/02/85. Copy.
3: Cool. Subject should be in a white BMW X3. Both were in some kind of physical altercation. They were seen about 5 ago in the Newcastle area. The vehicle that they're in is registered to 885 Halidon. Foster County is going to check the area for the vehicle, but may request a welfare check later.

0: 10 8 31, 4 William, Lincoln Zebra, 134, send me back to Nod on file.
1: Yeah, my bad. It's 4 William, Zebra, Lincoln.
0: I copy.
1: And our final will be behind the AMPM of Caroline EGS.
0: Copy.
2: Down to the next level.

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She's known to carry a handgun as well as universal precautions.

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0: 21 David, nothing local in Lodi. She does have active CDC parole for PC 459.
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1: 10-4. Day 41, do you have a serial number or a VIN?
0: No, we can't find it.
1: 10-4. 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
1: I'm sorry, isn't I?
0: Sorry. Just confirm he doesn't have a license or anything.
1: Negative.

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2: Dave 31.
3: Good.
2: Dave 31, are you able to go by the Helidon address on that VOL, see if the vehicle's there?
3: I didn't copy anything about that inside the inside Mercedes. If I need any other info?
2: Well, the 413 possible DV that occurred in Newcastle, Placer County was requesting a Bolo. The vehicle belongs to 885 Helidon. If you could just check, see if...
3: Hey.
2: Dave.
3: There's someone else to come with me.
2: 10-4.

0: 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Sky 28 have been on David 31 stop.
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1: 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Record not on file.

0: Dave 31, is he saying who the bike's supposed to be registered to?
1: It's probably not registered, but I did find it.
0: Down 4.

0: Franklin sitting in 5 at Elk Grove Park for a black Honda, plate of 7-6, Ocean Adam Lincoln, CM 1, doing donuts. Comes back out of E4.
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0: Sorry.

0: And everyone, his birthday is going to be 2/2/12. That's in a rims error or something.
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1: Copy. Nate, if you can just verify.
2: 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I'm working on it.

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